Vertigo, the man on Red FM. It's Cullum on the home run. Don't forget the top six at six, the biggest songs of the day in Cork. We're counting them down just after 6 o'clock in the next 15 minutes or so. Right now, though, she's back with brand new music. Here is Jazzy teaming up with Chris Lorenzo.

0: Yeah, it's Cullum, and we are counting down the songs that are trending in Cork this evening, the biggest songs of the day. Last night, Sam Fender, Olivia Dean at number one. Will they be still there this evening? We'll find out soon at six. Here's Olivia Rodrigo.
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0: the last 3 months, we've handed over close to €1 million in cash machine winning jackpots on Red FM Breakfast. Wake up with us tomorrow morning for €311,000. You could be our next big winner. We'll find out more about the Cork person who has never had a passport or never left the country. And there's another round of winning words at 8:15. Cork's Breakfast Show is back on air tomorrow morning when you wake up.
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